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17: 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There is a tornado warning in effect right now for a few more minutes. Goes until 7:30 tonight for Christian County and South Central Sangamon County. So if you are near Taylorville, Kincaid, You're going to want to take cover right now. It goes for just a few more minutes, all the way up till 7:30. Forecast for tonight, cloudy skies, rain showers, storms. We will let you know when those become severe. Low temps in the lower 60s. Tomorrow, mostly sunny. Got a chance of rain in the afternoon. High temps in the mid-60s. And tomorrow night, mostly clear skies. A low temp right around the mid-50s.
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Thanks the Lord for another day.

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This guy has a big show coming up in Chicago this Friday night. Morgan Wallen, don't we? 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
9: 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Forecast for tonight, cloudy skies, rain showers overnight tonight, low temps right around the lower 60s. Tomorrow, mostly sunny throughout the day. Got a slight chance of rain in the afternoon, though. High temps in the mid-70s. And tomorrow night, mostly clear skies, a low temp right around the mid-50s.
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Song number 9, New Country 99, 104.5 WFMB. Play the top songs of the night. You chose the music. Count it down right now. A guy who was just in New Berlin this past week, Scotty McCrary at Sangamon County Fair. Here he is with song number 8. Everybody.

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Here's song number 6 now. Ella Langley, Morgan Wallen, latest from them, I Can't Love You Anymore on 104.5 WFMB.

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1: 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Forecast for tonight, cloudy skies, rain showers overnight tonight. Got a low temp right around the lower 60s. Tomorrow, mostly sunny. Chance of rain in the afternoon. A high temp in the mid-70s. And tomorrow night, mostly clear skies. A low right around the mid-50s.
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0: Springfield's number one with New Country, 104.5 WFMB New Country 99 with that number one song, Moments Away. Stick around, we'll find out who is coming out on top. New Cody Johnson now, Horseback. Here's song number three.
1: He's a ranch hand in a pinch, man. Hotter than the red on the cattle brand. Cause she's a gold digger with a quick trigger. A cast iron skillet swinging lid flipper.

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0: Dustin Lynch and Jelly Roll on New Country Nights. 104.5 WFMB. We are Springfield's number one for New Country. Got the 10 o'clock news on the way, giving you new music first. And headlines that still making the rounds of Jelly Roll, who is divorcing his wife. And here is one woman's reaction to hearing that news.
1: Hold up. Please tell me the headlines ain't true. Bunny and Jelly Roll are getting a divorce? They are my favorite couple ever. I am in shock right now.
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We're doing that right now, 10 o'clock news, 30 minutes commercial-free. 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

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Wrapping up for the 10 o'clock news here on a Wednesday night, giving you new music first, proving we're Springfield's number one for new country. 30 minutes nonstop right now with Kane Brown and Woman on New Country Nights.

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5: 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Forecast for tonight, looking at cloudy skies overnight tonight. Low temps right around the lower 60s. Tomorrow going to be sunny. A chance of rain in the afternoon. High temps in the mid-70s. And tomorrow night, mostly clear skies with a low temp right around the mid-50s.
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105.5 WFMB, it's New Country Night. Chris Neal here for you, hanging out till midnight tonight. Got 30 minutes nonstop just around the corner. We'll join WFMB and Landmark Ford at Rock the Dock 2026 on Friday, July the 3rd, Lake Springfield Marina. 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

Springfield's number one for your country, 104.5 WFMB. Got Nate Smith on the way. Some Jelly Roll coming up, too. Right now, it's Taylor Swift.

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13: 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Forecast for tonight, cloudy skies, chance of rain overnight tonight, low temps right around the lower 60s. Tomorrow, mostly sunny, chance of rain in the afternoon, high temps in the mid-70s. And tomorrow night, mostly clear skies, a low temp right around the mid-50s.
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1: 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I'm Chris Neal heading on out of here. I'll see you tomorrow night for 7. I leave you with Megan Maroney. Have a good one.

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1: From the WMAY newsroom, I'm Greg Hallbleib. A powerful storm system swept quickly through central Illinois in a pair of waves late Wednesday afternoon and evening. Several locations reported uprooted trees, downed power lines. A funnel cloud was spotted northeast of Springfield in the first wave of storms after 4:30 p.m. Power pole and tree damage was reported in Dawson and along the Route 104 corridor from Auburn to Taylorville. Winds damaged Meridian Elementary School in Blue Mound. City Water, Light and Power in Springfield reports no current outages after restoring power to about 100 customers. Damage also reported in downtown Petersburg. A facade panel was blown over on Hand of Fate Brewing Company. A roof on the Ameren building was damaged. Investigation into an April 24th shooting in the Lake Town neighborhood of Springfield has resulted in the arrest of two Springfield men. Sangamon County Sheriff's Office reported Wednesday 20-year-old Christopher DeBello and 19-year-old Darian Stevenson are in custody. More at WMAY.com.
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3: The Chicago Cubs scored seven times in the second inning to beat the Colorado Rockies 8-6. The St. Louis Cardinals lost to the San Diego Padres 6-1. Sam Antonacci hit his third home run of the year, but the White Sox lost to the Yankees 10-5. The Springfield Lucky Horseshoes game was postponed due to weather. The Shoes will play a doubleheader at home tonight starting at 6 o'clock. 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
5: Temperatures today will get into the mid 70s across the area with a mix of clouds and some sunshine, but there will be a chance for a stray shower in the late morning, early afternoon. Otherwise, we're drying out overnight tonight and cloud coverage clearing out. And that's going to drop down our temperatures into the upper 50s with very calm conditions for Friday morning. And then Friday, we'll get into the low 80s across the area with partly cloudy skies. And as we go throughout the start of the weekend, we'll have sunny conditions with temperatures in the mid-80s. With your News Channel 20 Storm Team Forecast, I'm meteorologist Matt Bednar.
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10: The show you've been waiting for all your life.
11: A day without storm warnings.
12: Oh my goodness, that's awesome. I am so thankful for that today.
11: After last week and now this week, I'm done with them.
12: I thought it was June and not,
11: yeah,
12: you know,
11: April, May. May. Yeah. I hope you didn't have any damage yesterday. Some folks did.
12: Yeah, there were some places that did. I didn't have any damage. It got a little scary there for a little bit.
11: Yeah, it was kind of hairy once again.
12: Checked in on some family that lives east, almost to Indiana. The town suffered some damage, but they specifically did not. So checked in on all of them last night.
11: Saw the Hand of Fate Brewery facade came down in Petersburg on the square. But other than, there was some minor damage. Nothing like we had a week before, so.
12: Yeah. So we're very, very thankful for that. It's never good when Reed Timmer shows up to your town.
11: No, it's not.
12: So, but we're glad that that is all behind us and moving forward and going to see some really nice weather today. We'll see a high of 75 today. Hey, we're looking for you to go to Darcy's Pines. We will have a question for you in about an hour today. See if you can answer that for us.
11: Have the Thursday morning challenge as well, just after 8 this morning.
12: For sure. Are we checking in with the Muni today?
11: I think so.
12: Oh, good.
11: Yeah, they got their second production of the season is starting this weekend. Yeah, we'll visit with those folks just before 9 this morning.
12: Sounds pretty good.
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13: Good morning. I'm Agribusiness Director Steve Bridge with this news update. The U.S. and Brazil account for 40% of global corn production, 60% of the world's corn exports. So Joanna Calusi, ag economist at Purdue, looking into the corn production methods in both countries. The analysis she's doing focused on a typical U.S. corn farm in the Midwest, one in Mato Grosso. Started with the typical costs shared for both corn production across those two countries.
14: From 2020 to 2024, direct costs accounted for more than 50% of total costs. From 2020 to 2024, direct costs accounted for more than 50% of total costs in the Brazilian corn farm. This reflects Brazil's high input expenses, especially fertilizer. Corn is heavily dependent on nitrogen, and Brazil relies on imports for nearly 95% of its nitrogen consumption. Another key factor is Brazil's production system. Nearly 80% of Brazilian corn is produced as a second crop, where fertilizer represents a large share of production costs.
13: She's thinking about then how that compares to a typical U.S. corn farm.
14: Overhead costs represented the largest share of total production costs in 3 of the 5 years analyzed, accounting for more than 1/3 of the total. This reflects higher land costs. The exceptions were 2022 and 2023, when direct costs surpassed overhead costs, mainly because of higher fertilizer prices following the Russia-Ukraine conflict. Overall, total costs were consistently higher on the U.S. farm than on the Brazilian farm from 2020 to 2024.
13: Joanna Calusi at Purdue. We'll hear from her tomorrow about how those costs were increasing faster down in Brazil than the U.S. That's your Ag News update. For more farm news, tune to the Agribusiness Hour, 2 to 3, 97.7 to 970 WMAY. I'm Steve Bridge.
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12: Partly sunny today, we'll see a high of 75. Right now it's 63 on your number one for New Country. Here's Cody Johnson. It's the fall. 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
1: 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We'll talk a little bit about what's going on with Alabama down in Fort Payne.
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3: Ella Langley is celebrating a major milestone this week. Her hit Be Her has climbed to number one on both the Media Base and Billboard Country Airplay charts. The only downside? Well, her smash Choosin' Texas finally lost its 28-week reign atop Billboard's Hot Country Songs chart, edged out by the one and only Taylor Swift with I Knew It, I Knew You.
2: I think we knew that was coming.
3: I did, yeah. Sadly for Ella. Luke Combs has made some young fans' day in Indiana after seeing a video of a third grade class singing along to Days Like These. Luke surprised the students with a record player and a signed album. Their teacher says music has become a part of their daily writing routine.
2: Good for them.
3: I like it. Carly Pierce is giving back once again. Her fifth annual Carly's Closet event during CMA Fest raised more than $20,000 for the CMA Foundation. Fans bid on pieces from Carly's personal wardrobe, with proceeds supporting music education programs. Eric Church, Kelsey Ballerini, and Miranda Lambert headline the Barefoot Country Fest in Wildwood, New Jersey. That begins today. It runs through Sunday. Cole Swindell, Tucker Wetmore, Tracy Lawrence, and Ashley Cook are all on the lineup as well. Meanwhile, Alabama kicks off its Fan Appreciation Weekend in Fort Payne, and Vince Gill launches his 40 Years from Home tour tonight in Orlando. Chris Stapleton will be part of the star-studded American 250th celebration July 4th at the LA Memorial Coliseum, alongside the Smashing Pumpkins and Queen Latifah.
2: Quite the variety there.
3: I would go to that. Russell Dickerson is sharing a story from his early days in Nashville. He says while he was struggling financially and trying to make it in country music, Tim McGraw stepped up and handed him $20,000 in cash.
2: Wow. Friends in low places much?
3: Dear Tim.
2: Dear Tim. Would you be my friend?
3: I need a new friend, too. Despite online rumors, sources say there's absolutely no truth to speculation that Bunny XO has moved on with Nickelback's frontman Chad Kroeger. Fans started talking after she posted about, quote, Daddy Chatty and shared a backstage hug with him. Riley Green says one of his most memorable road stories involves buying a Chrysler LeBaron while on tour with Brad Paisley. Immediately, the car broke down in the very same day, and the crew ended up pushing it out of the way from Brad's tour bus so it could get through.
2: One of the reasons Chrysler LeBarons are no longer around.
3: One of the many. Yeah. And there's a big birthday boy today. Blake Shelton turns 50. 5-0 today.
2: There you have it. 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
3: Partly sunny today with a high of 75, partly cloudy tonight with a low dipping down around 56, and then for your finally Friday, mostly sunny and pleasant, we'll see a high of 82. Right now it's 63 on your number one for New Country.
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15: Partly sunny today.

0: 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Right now it's 63 on your number one for new country. It's Tim McGraw, Eric Church, Hardy and Morgan Wallen. 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
2: From the WMAY newsroom, I'm Greg Hallbleib. A storm system swept quickly through central Illinois in a pair of waves late Wednesday afternoon and evening, uprooting trees, knocking out power. Power pole and tree damage was reported in Dawson. Hail up to 1 3/4 inch in diameter was reported in Iliopolis. Petersburg Fire Department reported damage to some homes, businesses, and vehicles. In downtown Petersburg, a facade panel was blown over on Hand of Fate Brewing Company. A roof on the Amherd building was damaged. Second wave caused similar damage on a path following Route 104 through Auburn, Pawnee, Kincaid, and Taylorville. City of Auburn is asking residents to conserve water after failure of a supply pipe limited the city's water reserves to only what's in the elevated tower. Auburn and the Otter Lake Water Commission are working to refill storage tanks. No boil orders were issued. An Ahrensville man is in custody on a charge of aggravated animal cruelty. Cass County Sheriff's Office arrested 38-year-old Adam Kaffenberger on Wednesday. More at WMAY.com.
3: Thank you, Greg Hallbleib. Time for sports with Darren Pritchett.
4: Matt Shaw and Dansby Swanson each drove in two runs as the Chicago Cubs defeated the Colorado Rockies 8-6. The San Diego Padres over the St. Louis Cardinals 6-1. The Chicago White Sox fell to the New York Yankees 10-5. Sam Antonacci hit his third home run of the season for Chicago. The Springfield Lucky Horseshoes were rained out at home. They'll play a doubleheader tonight at Robin Roberts Stadium with the first pitch at 6 p.m. Your News Channel 20 Storm Team Forecast is up next on 104.5 WFMB.
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6: Temperatures today will get into the mid-70s across the area with a mix of clouds and some sunshine, but there will be a chance for a stray shower in the late morning, early afternoon. Otherwise, we're drying out overnight tonight and cloud coverage clearing out, and that's going to drop down our temperatures into the upper 50s with very calm conditions for Friday morning. And then Friday we'll get into the low 80s across the area with partly cloudy skies, and to go throughout the start of the weekend we'll have sunny conditions with temperatures in the mid 80s. With your News Channel 20 Storm Team Forecast, I'm meteorologist Matt Bednar.
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2: 7:08. It is Thursday, and it's going to be a day without weather warnings.
3: Oh, my goodness. 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
2: About time.
3: Okay, here we go.
2: What do you got?
3: We've got a Darcy's Pint gift card for you. 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
2: Wait a minute, Spalding, get your mind out of the gutter.
3: Yeah, you haven't had enough sleep. 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On average, one of these is touched 25 times before someone buys it. What is it?
2: 217-525-9362. 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First correct answer is rewarded with a Darcy's Pint gift card. 217.

0: That's George Burge on 104.5 WFMB, Springfield's number one for New Country. Happy Thursday. It's 7:15 with John and Leah.
1: We have a question for you today for a Darcy's Point gift card. 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What is it?
2: Is it a banana?
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1: Partly sunny today. We'll see a high of 75. Right now it's 63 on your number one for New Country. We are so very excited to welcome Bailey Zimmerman to the Illinois State Fair. 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

0: Zach Brown Band, 104.5 WFMP, Springfield's number one for new country. Happy Thursday, 7:31. John and Leah, good morning.
1: In case you are interested, going to the theater this weekend, Toy Story 5 is going to hit the theaters, what, tonight?
0: I believe so, yeah.
1: Yeah.
0: Being number one across the board for sure.
1: I think so.
0: Know that going in.
1: I definitely think so. And I don't know. I mean, we're playing the song. I don't know if you guys have heard that Taylor Swift decided to add a little song to the movie.
0: She's back.
1: And it was a lot of fun to like hear like Tom Hanks and everyone talk about the fact that they didn't have a clue that she was involved in the song until they saw the movie.
0: So Taylor's going to tell us a little bit about her new song in Toy Story 5.
2: I think when people hear the song, I Knew It, I Knew You, at the end of Toy Story 5, I think that it would be really awesome if they thought of somebody that they had amazing memories with that they haven't seen in a long time, or someone that they miss, knowing that that person could come back into their life. Or just the feeling that, like, sometimes people's paths diverge, and that doesn't mean that that's the last time that you get to feel those memories or know that person. And sometimes when you look back on your childhood, those memories, that's special in itself.
1: I agree.
0: She has put a lot of thought into this.
1: I love her writing. I really do.
0: Yeah. There's a
1: reason
0: why
1: really love it.
0: She's outselling the planet whenever she puts something out.
1: Right? Knocking Ella Langley off in the number one spot.
0: Ella's had a career record humongo year. Oh, Taylor Swift. Excuse me.
1: Excuse me. Let me sneak in here. Hi. Hi. How are you? Hi. Hello. Hello. But, you know, it's also the first time we've gotten Taylor back on the country charts for a long time.
0: You know, it has been a while.
1: It's been, ooh, gosh, a long while.
0: Since she was on national TV walking off the stage at the CMAs going, "Hi, Tim McGraw, I'm Taylor. How are you?" Unbelievable.
1: Yeah, lots and lots of fun there. So the movie opens, Toy Story 5 opens tonight all across the country in theaters. So if you are so inclined, we'll love to hear how you feel about the movie going into the weekend. You can give us feedback on that after you go see it. But yeah, we're definitely looking forward to that. Very excited.
0: It's John and Leah on your Thursday.
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1: Partly sunny today. We'll see a high of 75 tonight. Partly cloudy with a low of 56. And then for your Friday, mostly sunny. It's going to remain pleasant. We'll see a high of 82. Right now, it's 63 on your number one for New Country.
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1: 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It's 7:44 on your Thursday. John and Leah getting you through it, getting you where you need to be on time this morning. And as always, if you are late today,
2: it's all John's fault.
1: Especially this morning.
2: Yeah.
1: I'm a lot of people's excuse this morning.
2: Oh, I don't. Yeah. I mean, I can't blame you.
1: No.
2: Yeah, you can. We had a great time at Boondocks last night with Silverada and Drew Cooper, so that was a lot of fun to see those guys back in town for a while.
1: We told you it was going to be a hoot.
2: It's always a hoot when they're there.
1: Those of you that brave the inclement weather and came on out and had a good time with us,

0: okay. A lot of crazy storms went through last night, and just hope everybody and the families are okay, and homes and things like that. But if you have a problem, you need some help, we are here, of course. 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
1: We're about a month away from this year's Christian County Fair there in Taylorville, and if you would like to go see that great concert that's going to be down there featuring Gary Allen and Mark Chestnut, Jeff Sargentson, you just happen to have a pair of tickets this morning.
0: I got a pair of tickets waiting, and I think you said caller 10, John, so we'll run with that, and caller 10, good luck to you, and you won't want to miss the Christian County Fair.
1: 217-525-9362. 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
0: You do the same, John. Thank you very much.
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4: Partly sunny today. We'll see a high of 75. Right now it's 63 on your number one for New Country. 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
1: From the WMAY newsroom, I'm Greg Hallbleib. A powerful storm system swept quickly through central Illinois in a pair of waves late Wednesday afternoon and evening. Several locations reported uprooted trees, downed power lines. A funnel cloud was spotted northeast of Springfield in the first wave of storms after 4:30 p.m. Power pole and tree damage was reported in Dawson and along the Route 104 corridor from Auburn to Taylorville. Winds damaged Meridian Elementary School in Blue Mound. City Water, Light, and Power in Springfield reports no current outages after restoring power to about 100 customers. Damage also reported in downtown Petersburg. A facade panel was blown over on Hand of Fate Brewing Company. A roof on the Ameren building was damaged. Investigation into an April 24th shooting in the Lake Town neighborhood of Springfield has resulted in the arrest of two Springfield men. Sangamon County Sheriff's Office reported Wednesday 20-year-old Christopher DeBello and 19-year-old Darian Stevenson are in custody. More at WMAY.com.
2: Thank you, Greg Hallbleib. It's time for sports. Here's Darren Pritchett.
3: The Chicago Cubs scored seven times in the second inning to beat the Colorado Rockies 8-6. The St. Louis Cardinals lost to the San Diego Padres 6-1. Sam Antonacci hit his third home run of the year, but the White Sox lost to the Yankees 10-5. The Springfield Lucky Horseshoes game was postponed due to weather. The Shoes will play a doubleheader at home tonight starting at 6 o'clock. 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
5: Temperatures today will get into the mid-70s across the area with a mix of clouds and some sunshine, but there will be a chance for a stray shower in the late morning, early afternoon. Otherwise, we're drying out overnight tonight and cloud coverage clearing out, and that's going to drop down the temperatures into the upper 50s with very calm conditions for Friday morning. And then Friday we'll get into the low 80s across the area with partly cloudy skies, and as we go throughout the start of the weekend we'll have sunny conditions with temperatures in the mid 80s. With your News Channel 20 Storm Team Forecast, I'm meteorologist Matt Bednar.
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2: Yes, it is. 8:06. 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
1: 50.
0: The biggie. The biggie. I bet Gwen's throwing a heck of a party for him today. What's your name, sir?
1: Jim.
0: Hi, Jim. Where are you listening this morning?
1: I'm out here in Williamsville right now.
0: Up there in Billsville. Well, Jim, be careful whatever you're doing today, and you enjoy your Steak and Shake Take Home a Sack. It's a double steak burger with cheese, fries, and a beverage. 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
3: Partly sunny today. We'll see a high of 75. Right now it is 65 on your number one for New Country. Here's Thomas Rhett. It's Jordan Davis. 104.5 WFMB. 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
2: 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John and Leah for your Thursday. And coming up in just a few moments, Leah has our Thursday morning e-buzz for you. She's country, and she knows it. Well, Leah, but Luke Bryan, it's Luke Bryan's latest, 104.5 WFMB. 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
2: Longtime Jimmy Kimmel's live sidekick, Guillermo Rodriguez, is joining season 35 of Dancing with the Stars. The full cast is expected to be revealed soon. Hey, good for Guillermo.
3: Absolutely, but he's just fun. He makes me laugh just looking at the guy.
2: Knicks fans are paying line sitters $950 to hold spots for today's free championship parade. Hi, my name's Leah. I can sit. Yeah. I can sit for you.
3: You pay, I sit.
2: Toy Story 5 is expected to earn $140 million in the United States and Canada during its upcoming opening weekend at the box office. It's expected to make another $135 million overseas.
3: Probably.
2: I'll tell you what it does on Monday. Mike Myers says that Austin Powers 4 is happening. He says he'd be very surprised if it didn't happen. 10 strands of Abraham Lincoln's hair were recently auctioned off for $3,500. Are we sure it was his?
3: Well,
2: America's oldest man, Luis Cano of Linden, New Jersey, has died at the age of 111. He lived through two world wars and raised 10 children, and all he had 11 grandchildren, 5 great-grandchildren, and 2 great-great-grandchildren. Apple's price increases are unavoidable. RAM shortages are raising the cost for iPhone, iPad, and Mac. 47% of singles say financial stress is negatively impacting their love life. Somebody can't afford to pay dinner. And Nike plans to release Caitlin Clark's signature shoe, the Nike Caitlin 1, on October 1st. It'll cost $140. It's blue and has 2 interlocking C's on the tongue.
3: Surprised they haven't released it before this?
2: I hear ya. And the TSA is asking World Cup fans to place bottles of ranch dressing in their checked bags rather than their carry-on luggage. Apparently, soccer fans from other countries are falling in love with the condiment and want to take Hidden Valley Ranch home with them.
3: I understand that.
2: I can appreciate it, too.
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2: Well, we'll see partly sunny skies today with a high of 75. Tonight, partly cloudy with a low down around 56. And then taking a look at your Friday, mostly sunny. It's going to be nice out. We'll see a high of 82.
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0: 104.5 WFMB, Springfield's number one for new country. I love summertime for many, many reasons, but one of the main ones is seeing theater outdoors under the stars. And that would be the only one thing around here, the Muni on East Lake Drive here in Springfield. And we're up to production number two for the 26th season. All Shook Up is next up, and we have John in studio this morning. Hi, John. Nice name.
1: Good morning, John.
0: Won't forget you. Isaac, how you doing this morning?
2: Good.
0: Evelyn?
3: Doing good, John.
0: All Shook Up. I think I might know what it is, but reinforce my thoughts here.
1: If you go, your hands will get shaky, your knees will get weak, you'll have trouble standing on your own two feet.
0: Yeah, that's what I thought.
1: It's a song inspired by Elvis music, and you'll hear Elvis music all night. And if you like that, and you don't even have to be a fan of Elvis. If you like anything upbeat and fast-paced and heartfelt, you'll really enjoy this show.
0: What's your role in this production?
1: I play Jim Haller. He's the father of Natalie, who is the love interest, the main love interest of the show.
0: Were you familiar at all with any of the music in All Shook Up before you got the part?
3: Oh, yes. I'm a huge Elvis fan. I saw the Elvis movie in theaters 7 times.
0: Isaac, how about you?
2: I was familiar with some of it, but I've never been a big Elvis fan, and this musical has really opened my eyes to the world of Elvis.
0: John, you're of age, kind of like myself. You remember back then.
1: I remember when he was still among us.
0: What? Never thought this would be going on, you know, at our age with Elvi, you know?
1: This is true. Yeah. he is a force.
0: All right, Evelyn, how many performances are you going to have out at the Muni of All Shook Up?
3: We will have 7.
0: That's a lot of work.
3: Mm-hmm.
0: I wouldn't recommend that diet, but for you, I think you can handle it.
3: Mm-hmm. And I will be doing all 7 in 4-inch pumps.
0: Oh, my gosh. Mm-hmm. That hurts just hearing that. Mm-hmm. Isaac, you don't have to wear 4-inch pumps, do you, buddy?
2: Thank the Lord, I do not.
0: John, how can folks get tickets for All Shook Up, either this weekend or next week?
1: TheMuni.org.
0: Okay.
1: And MetroTix is the seller. Make sure you're buying from, they're the exclusive seller. And we open Friday the 19th. And we go Friday, Saturday, Sunday. Then we start up again next Wednesday and go through the 27th, Saturday the 27th.
0: Evelyn, would you say this is the show that anyone from 3 to 300 could enjoy?
3: Oh, most definitely.
0: Isaac, how about you? You ready to do some dancing?
2: Why, yes, I am.
0: This sounds like an audience participation production.
2: Mm-hmm. Audience participation is very much encouraged.
0: Very cool. John, Isaac, Evelyn, thank you for getting up early and visiting with us this morning. We appreciate it. All Shook Up's going to be fun out at the Muni.
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8: Partly sunny today. We'll see a high of 75. Tonight, partly cloudy. It's a low of 56 that's heading our way. And then for your finally Friday, mostly sunny. It'll be pleasant. We'll see a high of 82.
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26: Partly sunny today. It's going to be very nice out there. We'll see a high of 75. Partly cloudy tonight with the low dipping down to 56. And then taking a look at your Friday, mostly sunny and pleasant. We'll see a high of 82.
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1: Good morning. Here's a look at your opening markets on the Chicago Board of Trade. July corn is down 5 cents at 416. December corn is down 5 cents at 443. July beans are down 10 cents at 1123. And November beans are down 8 cents at 1142. 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And for soybeans, we have bids for June at 1087 and fall at 1097. And that's a look at your markets. 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
17: Partly sunny today, we'll see a high of 75. Tonight, partly cloudy with a low of 56. And then for your Friday, mostly sunny, it's going to be nice out. We'll see a high of 82.
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0: 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I hope that you are safe and dry today. What a wild day yesterday. Hope you're okay. Here is the Duckman, Riley Green.
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20: 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Okay, scattered showers, then partly sunny today with a high of 75, mostly clear tonight. Overnight low dropping down to 58, and sunny tomorrow with a high of 81.
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104.5 WFNB, it's Hawk here, 30 minutes nonstop. It's a Thursday, right? Love Ain't, it's the Eli Young Band. Hotel.

0: 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Live from the Team Calhoun studio, where they say high prices are dumb. Stocking flooring everyone can afford. Hey, y'all. It's another big block of country.
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0: 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We are proud to present this gal, Ella Langley, August 21st at the Illinois State Fair. Everybody wants to be her.
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104.5 WFMB. Here is a gentle reminder from Jason Aldean. Yeah, like he does anything gently. The reminder is nobody likes a tattletale. Don't tell on me. Jason Aldean on WFMB.

0: Good morning, Josh Roberts, hanging out at the Hilst Agency American Family Insurance on Wabash. We're right next to Lazy Boy. Come in here and grab your free Rock the Dock tickets. It's another Rock the Dock ticket stop. Destiny is handing out the tickets this morning. How are you doing?
1: I am just great.
0: Are you ready for Rock the Dock on Friday night, July 3rd at the Lake Springfield Marina?
1: I'm super excited.
0: The biggest fireworks display in Central Illinois. Destiny will be there, and she'll save you some money today. Stop by for a quote, right?
1: Yeah, you definitely want to come by. We're able to save you quite a bit of money this year, 2026. No one else is able to save you, but we can.
0: All right, can you sing the little American Family Insurance?
1: American Family Insurance.
0: Oh, yeah, round of applause for Destiny, everybody. All right. 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We're going to talk more with Destiny here in just a little while. Rock the Dock, Friday night, July 3rd. 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
18: 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All right, scattered showers, then partly sunny today. The high 75, mostly clear tonight, dropping down to 58. That will feel nice. Sunny tomorrow with a high of 81.
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0: Josh Roberts of the Hills Agency, American Family Insurance on Wabash. We're right next to Lazy Boy. Stop in this morning. Grab your free Rock the Dock tickets. Rock the Dock is coming up July 3rd, Lake Springfield Marina. Destiny, what's your favorite part of the 4th of July?
1: Probably the food.
0: The food is good. Yeah, the cooking out. And there's going to be lots of food trucks at Rock the Dock on July 3rd. I like the fireworks a lot.
1: And the music.
0: And the music. And just celebrating the freedom.
1: Definitely, in 250 years this year. So.
0: That's right. Hey, let's talk life insurance real quick. You can get somebody a quote pretty quick.
1: Yes, very, very quick. And we do try to make it really easy. Life is very unpredictable, but checking your loved one doesn't have to be. And at Hills Agency, we do try to make it as easy as possible to be able to get coverage for you and your family.
0: So stop by and get a quote. Can people call in as well and talk to you?
1: Definitely. It's a lot easier if you are a very busy person like me to just call and or email me to get a quote.
0: All right. Come see Destiny. Destiny Taylor here. Hills Agency, American Family Insurance on West Wabash. Rock the Dock, July 3rd. Your free tickets. We're here till 1 o'clock. Come pick them up. We've also got some Lucky Horseshoes tickets we're giving away as well. It is Rock the Dock 2026 at the Lake Springfield Marina on July 3rd. 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

0: Josh Roberts hanging out at the Hilst Agency American Family Insurance on West Wabash. It's another Rock the Dock ticket stop. Rock the Dock, July 3rd. You got to get your free tickets if you want to get in for free, and this is a chance for you to do so. It's still a few weeks away, but go ahead, grab your tickets now, and be ready for Rock the Dock on Friday night, July 3rd at the Lake Springfield Marina Destiny. 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Some agencies have been raising those prices. You can save people some money.
1: 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We have some amazing coverages. 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Make it very easy for you to get a quote. Just give me a call.
0: All right, get a hold of Destiny Taylor here at the Hilst Agency, or just stop by, grab your Rock the Dock tickets, and if you have a few extra minutes, people can pass their information along to you, and then you can call them up with that quote and save them some money.
1: Yes, I'm so excited. Definitely give me a call.
0: 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I've got Lucky Horseshoes ticket vouchers as well. It's Rock the Dock on Friday night, July 3rd at the Lake Springfield Marina today. 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
3: Good morning. Here's a look at your midday markets on the Chicago Board of Trade. July corn is down 5 cents at 416. December corn is down 5 cents at 443. July beans are down 12 cents at 1121. And November beans are down 8 cents at 1142. 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
6: 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Paul McCartney is having a birthday. 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

104.5 WFAMB Steak and Shake Country Cafe for a Thursday. It's Hardy, Eric Church, Morgan Wallen, Tim McGraw. You know I love this one. It's called MacArthur.

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104.5 WFMB. Well, Facebook reminded me it was 5 years ago. I was up near the Rocky Mountains in the Flatirons of Boulder, Colorado. Oh, how I want to get back there.

0: Josh Roberts here at the Hilst Agency, West Wabash, American Family Insurance, hanging out till 1 o'clock. It's a Rock the Dock ticket stop. Rock the Dock is July 3rd, Lake Springfield Marina. Rebecca, I know you're ready for the 4th of July.
1: I am so ready for the 4th of July. Long weekend, celebrations, I'm all in.
0: The nice warm weather, the fireworks, all the great food, hanging out with friends and family, celebrating the 250th this year. 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
0: 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We're at the Hilst Agency, West Wabash, right next to Lazy Boy. 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
7: 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We've had great traffic today, which means we're actually doing some business as well as, you know, kind of walking through the new digs. We're putting some people down the road, and the reason why is because we have a tremendous selection of cars. And I know we've been talking a lot about Toyota, but I also want to mention what just came in with terms of Volkswagen. All new incentives. Interest rates as low as zero, which means free money on the all-new redesigned cars we've got in. We've got some Tiguans in stock. We've got the all-new Atlas in stock. 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
7: Than to stop by and see us here on the west side.
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4: 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Scattered showers giving way to partly sunny skies today. Temperature-wise today, about perfect for me, high 75. Mostly clear tonight, a cool night, kind of, low 58. Sunny tomorrow, little warmer, the high 81.
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0: Josh Roberts live this afternoon here at the Hilst Agency on West Wabash, right next to Lazy Boy. It's a Rock the Dock ticket stop. Come on by, grab your Rock the Dock tickets for absolutely free today. 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
0: 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I've got your Rock the Dock tickets. We're here until 1 o'clock. 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

0: Josh Roberts here at the Hilst Agency, American Family Insurance. It's a Rock the Dock ticket stop. Rock the Dock, July 3rd, Lake Springfield Marina. This is one of our many stops where you can pick up your free tickets. We're going to be hanging out until 1 o'clock. Destiny, it's turned into a beautiful day outside. The sun's out, nice breeze blowing, a nice summer day. Nice day to get a quote, too, on your auto, home, or maybe life insurance.
1: Yes, if you're looking for insurance that fits your life and fits your budget, you definitely want to come over and get a quote from us at Hilst Agency.
0: And you'll save people some money. The phone's been ringing a lot lately, so I think a lot of people are calling in to get those quotes.
1: Yeah, a lot of people are taking advantage of the savings. If you want to keep some money in your pocket, you should give us a call for sure.
0: So it's pretty easy for somebody to get a quote. They just get all the information to you. They can call in with that. They can probably email it in to you as well.
1: Yes, you can call, you can text us if you want at our number, or you can also email me, and we're happy to get that out to you within the day.
0: All right, comes Destiny or Rebecca. They'll get you taken care of out here at the Hilst Agency, American Family Insurance. We're hanging out till 1 o'clock this afternoon on West Wabash, right next to Lazy Boy. Come and pick up your free Rock the Dock tickets while they last during the roadshow.
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It is Hawk. We will be welcoming part of this duo here, Ella Langley, at the Illinois State Fair, August 21st. Here she is on record with Morgan Wallen.

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0: 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Well, partly sunny today, the high 75, mostly clear tonight, low 58. Sunny tomorrow with a high of 81.
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104.5 WFMB. It is Hawk here with you. It is a Thursday afternoon. I can't wait to get my boots off. I've been out chainsawing all day. It's that rascal John Pardee. She's

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Again, I call this one kind of a romper, stopper, Kane Brown Woman.

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1: Good afternoon. Here's a look at your closing markets on the Chicago Board of Trade. July corn is down 4 cents at 417. December corn is down 5 cents at 444. July beans are down 11 cents at 1122. And November beans are down 8 cents at 1142. 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And that's a look at your markets. 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I'm Harrison Benn with the Schuller Company in Waverly on 104.5 WFMB.
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20: 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Partly sunny today. Temperature-wise, not bad. The high 75. Mostly clear tonight, low 58. And sunny tomorrow with a high of 81.
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1: 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Here comes a buzz cut from an artist named Stella Lefty. 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

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Well, number one, she is country, and number two, she knows it. That is the one and only Luke Bryan. It is Hawk here with you. Hope you're doing okay. Hope you are, again, somewhere safe and dry today, as a lot of us, including myself, try to get to cleaning up some messes from those storms. All right, well, let's think about more fun things like Rock the Dock from 104.5 WFMB and Landmark Ford. 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

0: 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Live from the Team Calhoun studio, where they say high prices are dumb. Stocking flooring everyone can afford. Hey, y'all. 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

104.5 WFMB, Springfield's number one for new country. The ride home with Josh Roberts. Much calmer out there today than it was yesterday. This is Morgan Wallen. Wouldn't trade

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19: Central Illinois is catching a much-deserved break in the weather. Tonight, partly cloudy and mild with overnight lows around 58. And for Friday, fantastic weather to round out the work week with lots of bright sunny skies and pleasantly warm temperatures with highs around 81. With your News Channel 20 Storm Team forecast, I'm Chief Meteorologist Cheryl Lemke.
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1: 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He turns 50 today. What's he think about that? We're going to check in and find out in 6 minutes. 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
9: Central Illinois is catching a much-deserved break in the weather. Tonight, partly cloudy and mild with overnight lows around 58. And for Friday, fantastic weather to round out the work week with lots of bright sunny skies and pleasantly warm temperatures with highs around 81. With your News Channel 20 Storm Team Forecast, I'm Chief Meteorologist Cheryl Lemke.
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104.5 WFMB, 9 minutes away from Text What's Next and your chance to pick the music we play. Now, one of our buzz cuts this week. It's from Taylor Swift, a song she wrote for the character Jesse in Toy Story 5. It's called I Knew It, I Knew You on the ride home.

0: 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Yeah, you.
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3: 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It's his 50th birthday today. 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And the song with the most votes will win. 217-525-WFMB. 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

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Riley Green once bought a car that broke down the same day he bought it. 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

0: cranking it up for Springfield. 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
24: Central Illinois is catching a much-deserved break in the weather. Tonight, partly cloudy and mild with overnight lows around 58. And for Friday, fantastic weather to round out the work week with lots of bright sunny skies and pleasantly warm temperatures with highs around 81. With your News Channel 20 Storm Team forecast, I'm Chief Meteorologist Cheryl Lemke.
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104.5 WFMB. I'll be heading up to Chicago tomorrow night on assignment, and I might run into those guys, I hear. It's Brooks and Dunn. Ain't nothing about you. Ride Home with Josh Roberts, one of our buzz cuts this week. It's Lainey Wilson, John Mayer on guitar. It's called Phone, Keys, Wallet.

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Yes, they're back, according to the billboards in Nashville that said LFGFGL. Low Cash, Wrong Hearts, on the ride home.

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If you've got your tickets, you're in for a good time. I promise you that. Here's Be Her on the ride home.

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24: Central Illinois is catching a much-deserved break in the weather. Tonight, partly cloudy and mild with overnight lows around 58. And for Friday, fantastic weather to round out the work week with lots of bright sunny skies and pleasantly warm temperatures with highs around 81. With your News Channel 20 Storm Team Forecast, I'm Chief Meteorologist Cheryl Lemke.
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Today is Blake Shelton's 50th birthday. What's he think about turning 50? We're going to find out in 6 minutes. Now, Zach John King. 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
24: 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And I'll create a customized home insurance plan to keep your family protected. 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